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0: 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Love you, boo.
1: 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And I just want to tell him it's great to know him, and I'm so glad he's my friend.
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4: Automatic has been complaining to me. 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He's been complaining because I haven't turned the heater on. 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
5: I work too hard to get out of the shower and be cold. 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
4: You know what he said to me? He said, just because your mom grew up with an outhouse doesn't mean you got to keep the thermostat. You know how cold it was? It was a little chilly. Otto's third nipple was a little hard.
5: Oh!
6: A lot of exposing going on.
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1: Let's go. 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
3: I had a cat that was my best friend, and I used to ride around the neighborhood with Cicero inside of a stroller with two comforters on top of him. 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
3: 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Little girl that shook the fish. Fishy! Kidding! That was me. 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
1: Go Tech. Pop that thing, let it clap, let it clap.
2: Ride this while you sit on my lap.
1: Spread them cheeks, let me see that. 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That thing till your throat gets sore. 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High freak with the word in a hand.

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1: I think when you dress up and you're like in new clothes or just something you really love, you feel good. 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

friend. Know what I'm saying? Outside is back to what it was, you know what I'm saying? Atlanta, tell you about my run, you know what I'm saying? Ask Pluto Bank of 21, you know what I'm saying?

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1: Let's say your boyfriend decides to go out, or your husband with his boys, and he gets so drunk, he has to call you and beg you for a ride home. He doesn't know what's going on. You find another woman's name and number on his phone. What do? You install spyware to figure out what's going on. That's what you do. Do you pick him up? There's so many questions here.
2: How about just ask him?
1: So many questions. He doesn't even know. He's so inebriated.
3: If you're the modern woman, you jump to conclusions is what you do.
1: Nikki contacted me about her husband, Oscar. He got drunk. He went out with the guys. So I called pretending to be, a phone carrier representative, trying to figure out who this woman that he's talking to is. And it did not go down to the DM.
4: Do you know Dominique?
5: Yeah. What does she have to do with this?
4: Well, how often have you communicated with her? We believe she installed an app on your phone that could access your personal information. Do you know her? Is she a friend? Someone you're close to? Are you dating?
5: Oh, no way, ma'am. My friend Victor gave her my information as a joke. He brought us all rounds the other night, and he thought it would be funny to play a prank on me. I only talked to her one time.
1: Okay, if you're on the phone, hold on. I'm going to get to you, but I have to play this next part. Because we never disclosed to Oscar what was going on.
4: Do you see any odd emails from a strange app?
5: Yes. It's called, oh my God, what is this?
4: Sir, don't worry. Now go to settings and select reset, then select erase all content and settings.
5: I'm afraid to do that. I don't want to delete everything. My girlfriend's really good at this kind of thing. I'm going to call her and ask her to help me.
4: Oh, you know what? That's an even better idea.
1: So the app that he's looking at, I knew about it because she installed it. Now they're going to take it off and he doesn't know. And that's good because she knows that he's not doing anything wrong. Let's talk to Greg. Greg, welcome to the Dana Cortez Show. Good morning. And don't you think that everything's good in this relationship? Leave it as it is. And that's that.
6: Absolutely not.
1: Greg! Greg!
2: Talk to him, Greg.
1: Greg.
6: Dana, listen, I love your show. I love you all.
1: Oh, Greg.
6: But Dana, I will say this, and I'm not coming for you. But, when the women are in the wrong, tend to justify it.
1: Greg.
6: And I'm going to tell you why. I listen to your show a lot. And remember this, one guy installed some spyware on the girl's laptop. You grilled him. Granted, he was a jerk. You grilled him. But the lady in this instance installed spyware. And the guy was obviously in the clear.
1: But, Greg, deleting the spyware, and she wasn't a jerk.
2: Should have known.
1: She invaded his
2: privacy.
1: Greg, she picked him up drunk from the bar.
2: That's what Uber and Lyft are for.
1: What? Yes. He called his woman, and she was right there. She pulled up.
2: That makes me think, why would she think he's even doing anything wrong if he called
1: because
2: her after?
1: Because he found a woman's,
6: exactly.
1: Because he was drunk, Otto.
6: Mm. Listen, and then, she also says, she goes out to party as well, so she knows what's going on. And personally, if I'm that drunk, I would want to feel comfortable enough to call my partner.
1: Greg, at least give me the fact that, come on, she was kind enough to pick him up and he was drunk with another woman's number on his phone. You wouldn't be a little bit suspect? Come on.
6: I'm not a woman, so I cannot speak on that.
1: Well, Greg.
2: you're sure
1: speaking a lot about everything else. All right. Robert, welcome to the Dana Cortez Show. Thank you so much for holding. Don't you think we should leave well enough alone and not disclose to Oscar that this spyware app was actually put on his phone by his girlfriend?
7: I don't know nothing about the app, but I know that communication is key. And even if it was a joke, I feel like he still should have told her and just accepted the consequences.
1: I like Robert. He should have told her. He was scared. Because he did not disclose, of course she's going to be suspect. He's out there with these guys drinking all night. Who knows what's happening? Okay, Robert, do we tell Oscar or do we leave well enough alone?
7: Nah, just leave it alone.
1: There you go. Yeah, let it go. Have you ever gotten real drunk, Robert, and just blacked out and don't know what happened?
7: I have. I'm not really a drinker, but I got it drunk a couple of times. So I never blacked out, really.
1: Who saved you? Did anybody drive you or pick you up?
7: No, actually, I slept. Every time I got drunk, I always had a place to be afterwards.
2: I don't think Robert's that adventurous. And I think that's why he took your side.
3: With all due respect, I'm getting a lot of golden retriever energy from him.
1: Exactly. Loving. Yeah. And Otto, I'll just tell you now, you're no one to talk in this instant.
2: I did say I would talk about this. So I still drink, but I don't drink as often. I'll say that.
8: Boo!
1: I was
2: DJing at a club, and my childhood friend, this guy Bobby, shows up. We grew up on the same street together. We're very, very close. I hadn't seen him in a very long time. He's there at the club, and I haven't seen him, and he starts buying me shots and shots and shots. And I don't remember much after that. I do remember getting to the house and Dana yelling at me, and then I remember going to the bathroom on the floor. And that was it for me after that. That was like, I was mortified. I was like, I can't believe you even act like that.
1: Thank goodness he had the sense to get a ride home. But that's what I'm saying. If I'd have found a woman's...
2: Somebody put me in a car.
1: If I would have found a woman's number on Otto's phone, I would have installed all kinds of spyware in
2: I wouldn't
1: every
2: even have known if it was on the phone that night.
1: Side of the house.
3: That's also an automatic. That's your fault, automatic, for you were having a good time, and then you messed it up by going home to your wife. That's on you.
1: I can't.
3: That's on you, dog.
2: If I would have stayed out late with him, it would have been a whole different story.
3: Bobby's still having a good time.
1: Okay, so I got a question for you ladies. If your husband, your boyfriend, whomever, he decides to go out late with his friends and he gets drunk and he calls you, are you getting out of your warm bed to go pick him up? 877-730-DCS1. Call us up. Let's share your story next.
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1: Okay, let's say your boyfriend or your husband is out with the guys and he gets completely hammered and he calls you in the middle of the night and he says, come pick me up, baby. Are you doing it? Earlier in the down of the DM, our girl Nikki did it for her husband, Oscar. She said, I'm on my way. And she gets there, and lo and behold, on his phone is a freaking woman's number. She's like, what is going on? Okay.
2: Do you know what? You keep asking this question.
1: What?
2: Would you go pick them up? And I am positive you wouldn't pick me up.
1: I would totally pick you up. I've taken you things you've forgotten all across the city. This woman,
2: Dana,
1: went,
2: you never even picked me up from the airport.
1: That's not the point. That's not the point. This woman picked him up, and she found this another lady's number on her on his phone. It didn't go down in the DM, okay? It didn't. The guys were playing a joke on him and did that. But there was something that she did that I thought we all needed to address.
3: Her name is Dominique. It looked like he gave her his snap that night. He was so drunk that night, like he wasn't even making any sense. And the next day, he said he couldn't remember anything that happened. Dana, he got

0: mad at me for going through his phone.
1: See, you see what I'm saying? He tried to turn it around on you.
0: Yes. Okay, and not only that, on top of that, she's still snapping him.
2: How do you know that?
0: Well, I put spyware on his phone the night I picked him up drunk.
3: Okay, and I understand that completely. Hi, good morning. Welcome to the Dana Cortez Show. What's your name?
4: Hi, my name is Emerald.
3: Emerald, if your man is out and about doing his thing, and he calls you in the middle of the night and you are inside your home, under the covers, snug with your sockies on, are you getting out of bed to go pick him up?
4: Absolutely. Like, what?
3: Yeah, that you have to.
4: I don't even understand the question. That's my man.
3: I there love you that you said that, Emerald, because
5: you pick your man up from the airport?
3: Tato. I'm not picking you up from the airport.
4: I mean, I'm not going to lie. If I got my babies and they're like what I'm doing with them and it's more important than, you know, your grown man. I mean, excuse me, your grown man. Figure it out, baby.
3: We know. Yeah, exactly. It's true. I'm like, you get mad at me for not wanting to pick you up at the airport, but you tell me you're landing at a certain time, Otto, and I get there and I'm waiting 20 minutes. You're like, I forgot to tell you the flight was late. No, that's not happening.
4: Airport, try going to pick them up from work and said they're going to be off at this time, but then they get off an hour later. Now that's the thing.
3: Emma, you're going to make me say a bad word now. See, I know exactly what you're talking about. And I have to sit in the car and scroll on Instagram because you're not there.
5: That's what you're doing anyways. That's why I say just come get me. You're sitting on the couch scrolling on the internet
4: very true. When the videos start getting boring, that's when I start paying attention. Yes. It's been about 20-30 minutes now.
3: And that same text comes in. I'm almost there. Give me a break. All right. Listen, in the end, I think she did the right thing. And I want to say that if you're out there drinking and driving, you should call an Uber. You should call a Lyft. You should call a friend, your spouse, somebody. In this day and age, nobody should be driving drunk.
5: No.
3: You can always tap in or text with your stories, 877-730-DCS1. Or maybe you need a down in the DM. Hit us up. 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

0: went down recently with a Dana Cortez show.
1: 1999, last time the World Cup visited the U.S. 1999, last time the San Antonio Spurs, go Spurs go, took on the Knicks for the NBA Finals. What was happening in 1999 that's very different that's happening today in 2026? There's a lot.
2: Well, we were basically I wouldn't say unplugged society, but we were not on the internet like we are today.
1: No, who remembers this sound right here? What is this?
2: There we go.
1: If you remember that sound, call me. 877-730-DCS1. And did you have that in your house? Also, you want to know how much NBA Finals tickets were in 99? $45.
2: What? That is crazy. That was the most mind-blowing thing. I think the cheapest seat in New York right now is $5,000.
1: They are starting in the thousands. Regular people can't enjoy anything anymore. That's how I feel.
3: Dang, dude.

0: In 1999, Ricky Martin had the biggest song in the country. Do you remember this one? Enough of that song.
1: That was a huge record, though.
0: It was. Shelley, welcome to the Dana Cortez Show. Did you recognize the soundbite that we just played?
2: You've got mail.
0: Yeah!
3: Shelley! Oh, Shelley, that lady.
0: She sounded just like the AOL lady. AOL dial-up. Oh, my gosh. That was the worst. People don't even understand.
2: Yes, and I still have my AOL email. I just use it on my phone.
0: Okay.
1: I have mine, too.
0: I have my Yahoo.
2: Okay.
0: We keep it old school in here. We
1: I don't use mine anymore, but my Apple is hooked up to my AOL.
0: Oh, okay. Daisy, welcome to the Dana Cortez Show. Obviously, you recognize the AOL dial-up. Did you have that in your house?
4: Yes.
0: Do you remember waiting for anything to download?
4: Yes.
0: And nobody could be on the phone.
1: A picture would take 30 minutes.
0: Oh, one picture.
1: Now if I have to wait 3 seconds, I'm annoyed.
0: This is so annoying. I know.
4: Yes. My kids, right now during the summer, they have to play before they use their electronics.
1: Oh, good.
4: So right now when we're in the car listening, they were like, you got mail.
0: They already know. I love that.
4: We love you guys.
0: Oh, I love you right back.
1: Hi, kids.
0: And just know how lucky you are. You don't have to suffer through the AOL dial-up like
1: Speaking of driving in 1999, remember MapQuest? You used to have to print out the directions.
4: My mom worked cleaning houses, so we had to do this printing out before we even went out there. And I was like, oh my God, I did not get this wrong.
0: Girl, I swear to you, it was kind of the beginning of my radio career, and I just moved. I have no idea how I got around the city. I remember printing stuff out and being so lost. Thank God for Google Maps now.
4: It was just like, oh my God, how do I know it's going to be 300 feet, you know? So, yeah, but I try to teach my kids to learn without the MapQuest. Anytime we go anywhere, they're not allowed to be on their tablets or anything. You need to be aware of your surroundings. That's exactly what I tell
0: them. We have a great mother on the phone. Can you please get her number so we can add her to the DCS? VIP caller list. So something else that was really big in 1999 was Jennifer Lopez, this song right here. If you had my love and I love this song.
1: You love J-Lo.
0: I just love this song. I ain't loved a J-Lo song since that time.
5: I mean, 99 J-Lo, that's like peak J-Lo, honestly.
0: It is. So those are the number one songs. Then number one song right now just knocked one of my favorites off, Drake. Beach me, baby. What? Call my phone and say you need me, baby. And this was before it was Drake. It was, I mean, obviously the biggest song in the country for weeks and weeks. She's from Texas, I can tell. She was in Texas. You can turn it off now. That's what I mean. We have no
1: DJ in me
0: is
1: screaming.
0: We have no patience.
1: Yeah, the DJ in me is screaming.
5: You know what's funny is Toy Story was on Toy Story 2 in 99. And now what makes me feel old is now Toy Story 5 is around the corner and Woody is balding.
0: I know.
5: Woody ain't got no hair.
0: And Taylor Swift, who I don't even know if she was born in 99.
1: In 95? Yeah, she was.
0: 99.
1: I think she
0: had to have been born. Yeah,
1: she was born in 90 or 91.
0: But she was a baby, and now she's on the soundtrack.
5: Mm-hmm.
0: Literally with her life new goals. Song. I know, it really is life goals. All right, so speaking of what was happening in 1999, you're not going to believe this. A gallon of gas was $1.22.
1: Jeez.
0: Right now, the national average is $5 a gallon. And that's low in some places. Okay, where were you in 1999? Were you even born? 877-730-DCS1. Tap in or text us now. We'll be back after this. Sponsored by New Nordic.
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1: Angela Johnson had one of the best skits of all time in comedy. She did the nail salon skit years ago. And by accident, she became one of the most famous comedians in the country. She's going to talk to us right now. She's on her 7th stand-up special. So before we speak with Angela Johnson, Anthony A., what do we have for celebrity birthdays?
2: We have Mark Wahlberg celebrating his birthday. From Fall Out Boy, Pete Wentz also celebrating his birthday. DJ Mustard celebrating a birthday. And we'll wrap it up right there.
1: Angela Johnson, years ago, I'm talking more than a decade, did a skit called The Nail Salon. And it went viral before people knew what viral meant.
3: You like long or short nail? Short nails, please, thanks. Oh, honey, that's why you don't have a boyfriend.
1: And it catapulted her into superstardom. She is on her 7th stand-up special. It's called Ugly Baby. She just had a baby herself. We had her inside the studio, and I had to ask her about life now traveling on the road because she's got to bring her whole familia with her.
4: Oh, yeah, we did a tour bus. I had my daughter, my husband. We had a nanny. The whole team, everybody's on the bus, and my daughter, she's such a trooper, you know, like wherever we are, she's, as long as we're there, she don't care. We're in a different city all the time. She has no clue. We went to like every children's museum across the country. So
1: that is amazing, though. What a blessing to be able to travel with your family. It's like Selena's bus, but with way more money.
4: Exactly. It really is.
1: Girl, you on next level. You're not going to let that and our nanny slip by and me not address that. Let's talk about the nanny. How did you hire a nanny? What were the qualifications you were looking for?
4: So my nanny, she only speaks in Spanish to my daughter.
1: Okay.
4: So my daughter is learning Spanish, which means I also have to learn Spanish. Okay. I've been saying for a long time that I'm going to learn Spanish. I never do anything about it, but now I for sure have to because I got to make sure they're not talking about behind my back.
1: They already are, girl. They already are. And by the way, you need to be able to communicate with your child. So how is that?
4: I know. Exactly. So now for sure I'm learning Spanish now. There's time.

0: I forget that I don't speak Spanish because I think Spanish thoughts. They come out English, and I can't help it.
1: I swear to God, I know exactly what you're talking about, because that happens to me almost on the daily. My wife speaks Spanish, and everybody in our family speaks Spanish, but I don't speak Spanish.
2: Yeah, because I'll start going off on Otto. Obviously, we're married, and I'll start saying something in Spanish, and he understands everything, and he answers in English, but yeah, I get it. Now, what about the nanny? Does she cook for you?
0: Yeah, she does, but I actually enjoy cooking. Like, I love it. There's times where I'll be defrosting some meat because, you know, we got to get that taco meat put in the freezer. Like, okay, I'm going to make this, this, and this, and then I get back, and then she already made it. And be like, oh, that's not what I was going to do, but thank you so much.
2: Angela Johnson, Ugly Baby. It's free on YouTube. Be sure and watch the whole thing, and let's help her pay for that nanny, okay? Also, the entire conversation is wonderful. You can find it on the Dana Cortez Show podcast for free on all platforms. 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

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She will save herself this time. And in fact, tonight, she did confirm. The cold never lasts, my darling. It just teaches the heart how to

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12: Rain chances will be low this week. We'll not rule them out completely, but daytime highs will be hot today, mid-90s. Tomorrow back to 90, back to the mid-90s Wednesday. KLLL meteorologist John Robinson.
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1: Oh my gosh, we had some meetings canceled last week on Friday. I was so happy about it. Good morning, it's the Dana Cortez Show. I'm Dana Cortez.
2: DJ Automatic.
3: I go by Anthony A.
1: You know, we have these big meetings every week. And it's a lot because we're working in here in the studio. And then the big guy, head guy, sends us an email and says, I can't make the meeting. And I mean, I heard harps. I had a lot to do. And we had another meeting canceled, which was great. I mean, the whole day just felt better. And I mean, this, we're talking about last Friday. But since then, my days have just felt better. Meetings, is it just me or the, y'all think there's just too many meetings?
3: I don't believe there's too many meetings, but I do believe when a meeting gets canceled, it is the same feeling as like when you got invited somewhere and you don't feel like going anywhere. And then the event gets canceled.
1: Oh, that's like the best.
3: Anyway, so it was one of those.
4: It's the little things.
3: Yeah, one of those experiences where I was like, yes, dude. And actually, you know, Friday was the day where I needed that, you know, hour to myself, too. So very, very, very, very grateful for that happening. It also reminded me of like, I don't know, I think this might be the most underrated feeling in the history of mankind. But when your head hits the pillow at the end of the night.
1: Oh, my God.
3: Is there anything better than that?
1: That cold pillow, that clean pillowcase.
3: That first just like.
1: You know what I like? I like when I find money. When I'm doing laundry, Automatic always leaves a little cashola in there for me. I feel like it's my inside tip. Just a tip for me. I check the pockets. I'm like, ooh, a 20. Oh, a 10. Look, there's a 5.
4: That's my tip to you.
1: Oh.
4: For doing my laundry. Wow. Thank you for doing my laundry.
1: Well, I'm keeping it, whether you're tipping me or not.
4: I want you to. But you know what else makes me happy?
1: What,
4: Automatic? First little sip of coffee. I just had my little first.
1: And it was like, oh, my gosh.
4: I literally just said out loud, this little sip of coffee just makes me feel good.
1: You know what, Automatic? I haven't had mine. And now I'm like, my mouth watered when you said that. And I know it's not a lot, but, you know, sometimes we work all the time in just those tiny little moments that bring you joy. And I know, Automatic,
4: last night,
1: like,
4: I was sitting on the balcony and the wind blew. And I looked, I was just wide, like looking out and I was like, man. It's just a nice day.
1: It's just something like that.
3: That had to be in the evening time because it's way too humid here.
4: Yeah, it was like 7 o'clock.
1: You're out on the balcony and you're joyous? No. Yeah,
3: I was trying to sit out there like at 1 p.m. I'm like, oh my God, I'm sweating.
1: Yeah. You know why you felt cool? Because you were sweaty and that wind cooled off the water on your body. It just made me really happy that we had more time to finish what we needed to finish. Of course, I love the meetings. They're very productive. But we were able to leave the studio a little bit earlier. We left at 1 p.m. We get here so early.
3: Did you do anything with that? With your extra hour?
1: I did. I cooked and I played with our cat.
3: We got a workout on early.
1: Lord Oliver. Yes, we played with him. And we got a workout on a little earlier and we got to hang out, Automatic and I.
4: Wow. It was a good day.
1: Yeah, it was a good day. Actually, he works later in the studio.
4: I was going to say, I'm always doing something.
1: Yeah, I was like, he was working later in the studio, but he did get to be done earlier.
3: There it is.
4: So I was done at 7. That's why I was out on the balcony at 7.
3: The breeze.
1: Down to the DM is coming up next. Good morning. Happy Monday.
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1: Automatic, and I'm going to let you know right now that today's down in the DM is kind of crazy. We're going to talk to Valerie. She's on hold right now.
2: Ooh.
1: And she's the daughter of Misha. And you're probably wondering, why am I, you know, talking about this daughter? Why is she on the line? Valerie, who's on hold, thinks her stepdad, Paul, is cheating on her mom, Misha, that has cancer.
2: Ooh.
1: I don't think we've ever
3: this
1: done anything like that.
3: This guy's a real POS.
1: Oh.
2: Dude, and how do we know Paul is cheating?
1: I'm going to bring Valerie on now so she can explain what she found and what she thinks is going on. So, Valerie, are you there?
4: Yeah, I'm here.
3: Can you give us the details why you think your stepdad's cheating?
4: Okay, I don't even know where to start. He's done so much, you guys. So,
1: but first, start off with what you found on his phone.
4: I went through his phone, and it was, like, unbelievably disgusting. There were nudes, like, sent to him, pictures.
2: Okay.
4: He's sending out nudes of himself. I wanted to throw up. I don't even know, like, what to say. Like, I don't even want to say what I saw in some of those pictures, you know?
2: Okay, this is going to be a tough question to ask you, but do you know, like, if they were, like, I mean, real women or, like, what he's, like, webcam? Like, oh, girls, was he paying for them? Because, you know, you could pay for chicks to send you stuff like that. So,
4: yeah, no, these were women are real, and he is really like hooking up with them.
3: How do you know that for sure?
4: Well, because I read all his texts. I think he might even be paying for, like, with some of them, you guys.
3: And so this dude is doing this all while your mom is suffering from cancer.
1: Gosh.
4: Yes, this guy doesn't even work. He's such a deadbeat. He's on disability and stays in my mom's house.
2: Oh.
3: What is he on disability for?
4: His back or some crap. I don't know. He says he can't work, but he, you know, sure finds time to.
1: I don't want you to get into too much detail, but can you tell the guys what some of those text messages said without getting too, you know, into it?
4: Are you talking about the text that said he was single? And that my mom was actually his sick mother that he was taking care of?
1: Yep, that's what I meant.
3: Oh, so this dude is literally just using your mom for a place to live while he's out there messing around.
2: Have you told your mom about any of this? Or like, what's
1: Why don't you tell her?
4: I can't, you guys. Like, she can't handle it emotionally. She's already so down. Like, I can't put this on her too. You know?
1: I told you guys that this one was a lot in the beginning.
3: I mean, I understand that, though.
4: But it gets better, you guys, because the whole reason, right, he's sticking around is because he's trying to get my mom's house and money once she dies.
1: Mm.
3: Does he know that you know all of this?
4: Not yet, but he's going to find out.
3: So you haven't said anything to this guy at all?
4: No, because you guys, I'm so scared. Like, if he would do this, like, what else is this dude capable of,
2: yeah,
4: right?
2: Yeah, that's a good point.
1: At least we'll have a record with this. So, Val, you know, we talked about how she wants to do this, and she wants me to call her stepdad and act like Chanel from...
3: What's the backstory on Chanel?
4: She's like this girl that he's been talking to on TV, but they haven't actually met up. He said he wants to take her, like, to his favorite hotel.
1: Oh, my God.
4: Stuff like that.
3: This dude is something else.
4: Yeah, no, he's a real classy guy my mom picked up, right, guys?
1: Let me go ahead and call him. Well, you know, your mom doesn't know what's going on, though. Let's not blame her. Let's call him. What is Paul's number?
4: No, yeah, hold on. Let me look. Hang on. Okay, it's...
1: Otto, go ahead and dial it.
3: Here we go.
5: This is Paul.
1: Hey, Paul. What's up, man?
5: My ass is speaking.
1: You don't recognize my voice? Come on, baby. It's Chanel.
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16: This is a way different down in the DM. Hey, this is the second part. The woman who called me, she's not even a woman. She's a young girl, but older girl, almost woman. Her name is Valerie. And her mom, Misha, is sick. And Valerie suspects that her stepdad, his name is Paul, is messing around on her terminally ill mother.
17: I went through his phone and it was like unbelievably disgusting. There were nudes and I think he might even be paying for like the 700 guy.
16: You know, Valerie is going through a lot of stress. So let's just hope that she's just being paranoid, but it could be going down in the DM. And that's what we're all about to find out.
18: This is Paul.
16: Hey, Paul, what's up, man?
18: My ass is speaking.
16: You don't recognize my voice? Come on, baby. It's Chanel.
18: Oh, for 10.
16: Are you talking to any other Chanels? Do I need to be worried?
18: No, nothing like that. No, I just didn't think you would call.
16: Oh.
18: What are you up to today?
16: You know, just sitting here thinking about you, of course, like I always do.
18: Yeah, that's weird because I was just looking at those pics you posted. Yeah, you look amazing.
16: Oh, my gosh. Thank you so much. You know, I've been hitting the gym nonstop. Got to keep everything right, you know.
18: Hey, it's working. It's working for you.
16: It sounds like you like what you see. Like those photos I'm sending you and stuff?
18: Yeah, I do. Hey, you want to meet up or something?
16: What, why else would I be calling you? Come on.
18: Yeah, hey, I know a place I can get a room.
16: Okay, well, that sounds like
17: you
16: a good
17: idea. You can get a room, Paul? Aren't you married?
18: Is this? Who is on the other line?
17: I can't wait to show this to everyone.
18: No, I don't know what you think is going on here, but you're not thinking correctly.
17: No, we all heard it, okay? I went through your phone. I found everything. I know what you're doing.
16: This is Dana Cortez. This is a down of the DM. You are a real piece of work, sir, cheating on a sick woman. Well, and I'm going to give a copy of this to Valerie.
18: I don't know who you are, but this is stupid as
17: You don't love her. You just want to use her for a place to live.
18: You know what you're talking about, Valerie. I love your mother, and you need to mind your own business.
16: We all heard you.
19: No, we heard that. No, we heard
16: you.
19: No.
17: Yeah.
19: Oh, he hung up. He's done.
16: What the hell?
17: I can't believe he was trying to deny it. He was trying to deny it. We all heard
16: him. We heard him. He's a jerk.
17: I know.
16: What are you going to do with this?
17: I'm going to show my mom this, right? Like the video of his phone to tell her he's using her. She needs to know, and I hope she kicks him out.
16: Let us know how it goes, okay? I know you said your mom is in a bad way, but she needs to know.
17: Yeah.
19: And be careful of that guy.
17: Right. I know. I will. Thank you, guys.
16: It went down in the DM, and I'm going to have to call her back. I'm going to have to call Valerie back because I'm having second thoughts. I do want her mother to get away from this man, but let's be real. She's sick. And how do you tell a sick woman that this is happening? I just thought about this. My mother.
19: You have to.
16: She's back at the hospital. She's back at MD Anderson. Something bad happened yesterday in our family. I'm not going to disclose what, but I didn't even tell her. And all she's undergoing is a procedure. She's cancer-free because I didn't want to worry her. This woman is really ill right now. Do you tell her or hear something?

0: he's on all the paperwork? Come on.
1: That's crazy. Isn't it wild how it always takes somebody a little bit of convincing when you're on the outside looking in, trying to tell them, like, hey, guys, this is going on.
0: So that's what I want to do with this. I think that we can convince her. Maybe there's an attorney listening who can guide us on this. Also, how do you get him out of the house? There's so much here. I have so many
2: I'll tell you how to
0: thoughts.
2: Do it. I get
0: Otto,
2: it.
0: Otto. Legally. Legally. We're asking for an attorney's advice. 877-730-DCS1. Have you ever had to help your parents because somebody online is scamming them or somebody they've met is paying a lot of attention to them and you know it's because this person wants something from them? Call us. 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

0: 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It's the Dana Cortez Show.
1: All right, so we have Sir Mahdi on the line. If you would like a free psychic reading, call us 877-730-DCS1. Sir Mahdi, welcome.
2: Yeah. What's good?
1: So what's excited, up? So excited. So before we get our spiritual forecast for the week, which we all desperately need, I want to know what the energy is looking like this week. You said you felt like someone listening needed a specific message. Go ahead and deliver that, please.
2: So I was picking up on somebody that doesn't feel very rooted right now. They feel very much in their head. The message that needs to be delivered to this person is that there's something deeper happening in your life that you can't really measure with outside results, because everything that's happening is within you. There's a lot of healing taking place, and healing takes time. And I know you want to see the results in your life. You want to see things happening, but really you're doing some of the work that a lot of people avoid, and that's internal work.

0: So I know right now everything feels uncertain, but there is a gift on the other side of this. You will come out on top. Trust the process. Right now, I know, like I said, you feel lost, but you will find that clarity that you're looking for, and you will find the external results that you're looking for. But take some time for yourself. This is a time for you to really connect with what needs to be healed.
1: When you mentioned the root, or maybe like an anchor, these are the tough parts. And what's on the other side is that beautiful flower after you water it. So just keep moving in that direction. Now, I really have had a lot of just anxiety. There's a lot going on in the world that is not good. Can you please give us our spiritual forecast for the week?
0: So as I told you guys last week, the last week was going to be crazy, that there was going to be a lot of difficult energy, and we're still very much still there. I'm picking up on a lot of fire in the collective, a lot of anger in the collective. And honestly, at this point, you don't have to be a psychic to pick that up, because you're feeling it yourself in your own life. This week, I feel like there are going to be major energetic shifts, and it is going to be a time where we can't trust everything we see. Because there is a specific placement where the sun is at in the sky. It's very tricky. So not everything that we're being shown is the reality of things. And so whatever messaging you're seeing in the media, question everything, because we have to kind of, like you were saying earlier with the anchor, anchor into ourselves. We have discernment. We have to use that discernment in order to navigate this week more effectively, because right now it's a time of pause and not action. I know that a lot of people want to take action, but when we're convoluted in this energy, we're easily going to make the wrong actions. So take your time and really sit with what you want to do, and then take the action after.
1: When you said taking the wrong action, I understand, because sometimes things are done out of anger.
2: Nothing goes well when you're caught up in your emotions.
1: Absolutely not, DJ Automatic. Okay, thank you so much, Sirmati. Look, if you need a psychic reading, please call us, 877-730-DCS1. I always recommend to follow Sirmati at Illest Divinity on Instagram. She can deliver a more one-on-one conversation with you. You can set up an appointment there. And as usual, we'll talk to you again next Monday, same time, same place. Madi, we needed that today. We love you. Thank you so much. Sponsored by Kohl's. Make some noise.
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0: beat.
1: So Rihanna pulled up to Rocky's concert in Toronto.
2: Oh, of course she did. Yeah. She had to show her man some support after Drake went after him.
1: Yeah, but I guess he really went after Drake first, though. Well, and there's this beef between them because way back, I don't know, it's been 10 years probably, Rihanna used to date Drake. Maybe not even that long, to be honest. But that didn't work out. You know, that didn't pan out. But Drake was very open. He was on, remember LeBron used to have that barbershop thing on HBO?
2: The shop.
1: Yeah. Drake professed the fact, his love for Rihanna. He said, that's the one that got away. That's the one my mother wanted me to marry. Boy, that's the one everybody wanted to marry. Okay, Rihanna, everybody wanted her. But she chose Rocky. Do you think that's why Rihanna was in Toronto to show Rocky, I love you, you're my husband, you're the father of my children, just make him feel good?
2: After Drake said, you didn't even post your album. Yes, that's the reason. 1,000%.
1: Well, post a single and show up to Toronto, Rihanna.
3: I thought the whole, like, when Drake said the whole thing about posting the album, I thought that was corny. I feel like the whole relationship between Rocky and Drake, you can clearly tell that Drake's hurt, that he just didn't get the woman he wanted. And that's what this whole thing centers around.
1: He's so hurt by it. In the end, you know, I think that Rocky's jealous because at one point in time, he knows his girl was with Drake. It doesn't matter. It doesn't matter if he ended up with her. He knows they dated. They got stupid matching tattoos.
2: They have matching tattoos?
1: They did. Well, I think she probably, I don't know if they removed them. Yes, they got some kind of shark around. I swear, they had matching tattoos for a hot second.
2: So that relationship was a little more serious than I thought.
1: Obviously, when you see couples dressed alike, I remember when they went to some kind of event and he was in purple and she was in purple. I was like, no, Rihanna, no. What are you doing?
2: Because I remember I went to this club in, I don't know, it was in LA, and Rihanna was there and so was Drake, but they weren't sitting together. They sat in actually in two separate sections far away from each other.
1: But they were they dating at the time? Or had they
2: I felt like that was the time. Like, this is the timeline, like 2012, 13, 14, around there. Was that when they were dating?
1: Is it true, Anthony, you might know this or not, Otto and I have talked about it. Is it true that Drake started seeing the mother of his child while he was kind of still messing with Rihanna? Is that a real thing?
3: Yeah, I believe that's what the allegations come to. And that also kind of centers around the original fact of why he kind of hid his son from the rest of the world, too.
1: Mm, no. He was hiding the world from his son. We'll be right back after this. Don't forget to catch the Dana Cortez Show podcast. It's free on all platforms. 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

0: Brittany Jenkins, and I just won the R&B tour Flyaway.
1: The Beat is flying Brittany Jenkins to Hard Rock in Miami to see Usher and Chris Brown. 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
8: Good morning. If you liked yesterday, you're going to love today. Temperatures back in the mid-90s, 96 degrees in Lubbock. A slim chance of thunderstorms and gusty winds. First alert, meteorologist John Robinson.
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1: How do you feel about your boyfriend, girlfriend, husband, wife having lunch or dinner or after work drinks with somebody they work with who is not the same, who's the opposite sex?
2: Mm.
1: I mean, you just traveled across the world with one of the most beautiful people I know. Her name is Summer. I am not exaggerating. Summer is about 5'9". She is a former cheerleader, professional cheerleader, dancer in sports like the NBA. Gorgeous woman. And she was Otto's travel buddy. I don't have a problem with that because I trust you.
2: You know what's funny? I can just hear Summer right now going, keep going, Dana. Keep going.
1: Exactly.
2: Keep talking about it.
1: Tell me she's not beautiful. You know, you look at her. She's a gorgeous woman. I sit next to her. I'm like, God, why am I next to this person? She's so beautiful.
2: She's a beautiful woman, but do you know what she is? She's the homie. That's what she is. She's just my friend. That's all there is to it.
1: And I trust you 100%. Well, there's some discussions happening right now. Some people think it's not okay that if you have a work husband, wife husband, that it can lead to other things. And that's what we're going to talk about when we come back. So have you had an incident in your life where the person you're with ends up

0: 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Or is it all innocent? 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
1: Having lunch or dinner with the opposite sex at work, is that a good thing, a bad thing? Is it, I mean, is it a thing? It's a thing if you let it be a thing. And so we have James on the line. James, what are your thoughts about having a work wife or a work husband?
2: My dad taught me if it looks like a duck and walks like a duck and talks like a duck, it's probably a duck.
1: Yeah.
2: And for me, in my personal situation with my wife, we've been together 20 years, I just don't put her in a position to have to worry if I'm a duck, right?
1: Oh,
2: so I just don't ever go to lunch. It's not even an option. If a female coworker was like, do you want to, the answer is no. I'm sorry, I've got a wife and kids, and if I've got time to go to lunch with you, I've got time to play catch with my kids.
3: Oh,
2: so it's a different,
1: my gosh.
3: You're not a duck, you're a goose.
1: No,
2: right? According to my kids, I'm a golden goose.
1: Daddy, can you Apple Pay me?
3: Oh,
1: Apple Pay me? Can you send me Starbucks money, Daddy?
2: When my son asks for college tuition, I'm going to hand him his Fortnite receipts and say, here.
1: There you go, James.
3: Oh, I haven't laughed at a dad joke in a long time. That's funny, James. Thank you, James.
1: Thank you so much.
2: Thanks.
1: We love you.
2: Y'all have a great day.
1: Thank
2: I really
1: you for
2: enjoy
1: listening.
2: Listening.
1: Oh, James, that means the world to me. Love you. Bye.
2: Have a good one.
1: So we have Karen online, too. Karen, are you okay with your boyfriend having lunch or dinner with the opposite sex?
4: Oh, no, no. I mean, it should be a personal choice. Like, my partner, if they want to go out to lunch, it's fine. Mm-hmm. But I shouldn't have to tell them, don't do it, you know?
1: Are you married?
4: I'm in a relationship right now.
1: Mm-hmm.
4: My person is, he's about to deploy.
1: Oh.
4: As a matter of fact, I went to this place and I got offered a job. But the person that offered me the job, he had already made it clear that he was interested. Because previously I had gone in there and he had asked about going out to lunch.
1: Oh,
4: at that
1: Karen.
4: Time, I wasn't with nobody.
1: Yeah,
4: exactly.
1: Yeah.
4: At that time, I was single. So I was like, oh, yeah, we'll talk about it. But we never did anything. Never went out, never hang out, nothing. This time I went back to the business and he offered a job. But I already know his intentions,
1: yep.
4: So I declined because it would be disrespectful. And I don't even need my person to tell me, don't go for that job because it's a better job, as honestly.
1: Right.
4: But if I go for it, I knowing me and putting myself in that situation.
1: That's inappropriate for that man to offer you a position because it kind of puts him in a position of power over you.
3: What? Man
1: and it's
3: abusing
1: a little
3: the position of power? Never. Never.
4: That never happened.
1: I love that Otto and Anthony are able to joke about that.
5: I was going to say, you mean hire the hot girl? Who would hire the hot girl?
1: Hi, Karen.
3: Sorry you had to go through that, Karen, for real, though. That's really, it's not cool.
1: It's wrong.
3: Yeah, it's not good.
4: Yeah, but see, it happens all the time.
3: Whoa.
1: Okay, when I met Otto, I used to work at this radio station. This general manager had a crush on me, and he would make me feel so uncomfortable because I was a single mom, and I had a lot going on. And I almost felt like if I didn't talk to him, he would fire me. And I needed money to pay bills and feed my kids, so.
4: But see, they do it all the time, though. It happens
1: Karen,
4: the time. And then if you say something, they look at you like, you really think you're that hot?
1: Exactly.
4: Like, you really think that high of yourself? Then you are the crazy one. So it's like, you just kind of like, personally, I have left jobs because of that.
1: You're damned if you do, and you're damned if you don't. I get it. Karen, we love you. Thank you for calling.
4: Of course. Thank you. Bye.
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9: The couple we're going to talk to today, Automatic and Anthony A., they've been together about 4 years, and honestly, they just kind of started having issues not too long ago, maybe 3 months.
10: What kind of issues are they having?
9: So Abigail's pretty sure that her man, Ronnie, he's trying to meet other women. Like, he's talking to them and stuff on Instagram.
10: So, wait, so she knows 100 that he's trying to meet other women, like, in person?
9: I'm pretty sure that's what she said to me when she messaged me.
11: Okay, how does she know they haven't met already?
9: She doesn't know, Aunt, but she knows he's hiding his phone from her, and he turns it upside down when they're eating.
10: So it's not looking good for Ronnie.
9: Nope, I'm just going to bring Abigail on the line. Now I'm taking you off hold. Hi, Abigail.
12: Hi.
9: I want you to talk to me about the way Ronnie is acting now, because you said he's acting differently.
12: Yeah. Well, he's changed. Mm-hmm. It started about 3 or 4 months ago. And like I said, he's been hiding his phone. He turns it upside down. We're eating.
11: Maybe he just doesn't want you spying on
10: him. I mean, this might not sound like nice to you, but he might just be looking at.
12: Maybe that's true. I don't know. But he's also messaging this woman. She's single. And he never mentioned her to me. And now he's asking her to call him.
9: And you don't think it has anything to do with business or anything like that? Like, it's not work-related?
12: No. She's got her account on private. She's got, like, 3 exes in her name.
10: Oh, and she's got red flag.
12: Yeah. No, she's got half-naked pictures all over her Instagram.
9: Oh, my God.
11: Okay, dude. Yeah, dude, that sounds like a bot. She's probably not even real.
12: No, that's what I thought, but then I made a fake profile, and she accepted me. No, she's real.
10: You made a fake profile? have you ever thought that you might, like, if you made a fake profile to spy on your man, you might be the one with the problem?
12: I'm only doing it because he's not being honest. Mm-hmm. I know there's something going on.
10: It's still weird, though.
12: We don't even... It's just gotten bad. It's bad.
9: Oh, my gosh, girl. This is... I get it. This is hard.
12: We've been together so long. I put everything into this relationship.

0: and I just, I can't.
1: I understand. And if you know what, if you've got the girl's name, we can make this call right now.
0: Okay, it's Chrissy. I'm so corny. I have his number.
2: It does sound like a bot.
1: But go ahead. Go ahead with the number.
0: I guess. Okay.
3: Hello, this is Ron.
1: Ronnie, baby, what you up to, man? What you doing?
3: Mm-hmm.
1: Oh, I'm so. You know what? I apologize. I didn't even tell you who this is. Do you want to maybe take a guess?
3: Nah, look, lady, I'm at work. Is there something I can do for you?
1: Maybe. It's Chrissy from Instagram.
3: Oh man, what you doing? What's going on?
1: Yeah, well, you tell me, baby. What's up?
3: I don't know, man. This is crazy.
1: What was so crazy? You told me to call, so I did. And I thought you wanted us to get to know each other, you know, a little better.
3: Yeah, for sure.
1: So, hey, let me just get to the point. You know what I was thinking, Ronnie? Maybe you want to come by, you know, my spot later tonight. I can open up a bottle of red, throw on a little trap soul. We can talk a little, you know.
3: Talk, huh? You want to talk?
1: Not really. I think you know what I want. You said you wanted it, too.
3: Oh, man, look. Yo.
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nothing about a conservative regular girl that still can beat up chest. 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
1: Abigail is almost 100% sure that her man, Ronnie, is like chatting with other ladies online. She feels it. She knows it because he's acting differently, even the way he's got his phone.
2: He's been hiding his phone. He turns it upside down. We're eating. But he's also messaging this woman. And he never mentioned her to me. And now he's asking her to call him.
1: The upside down phone thing, come on. That's just not right. It's not right. But it could be that they've just been together a long time and Abigail's, you know, kind of making things up in her head. Get a little paranoid. Or it could be going down in the DM. Well, let's take a listen and find out. Hey, let me just get to the point. You know what I was thinking, Ronnie? Maybe you want to come by, you know, my spot later tonight. I can open up a bottle of red, throw on a little trap soul. We can talk a little, you know.
3: talk, huh? You want to talk?
1: Not really. I think you know what I want. You said you wanted it too.
3: Oh, man, look. You're a beautiful woman,
1: Oh, my gosh, baby. You think I'm beautiful? For real?
3: Come on, babe. Don't play. You know you're fine as... But thing is, well... All right, real talks. I got a girl.
1: Hold up. You have a girlfriend?
3: Yeah, I mean, I like the messages, and I love looking at you, but I'm kind of with someone.
1: Hold on, Roddy. Why did you tell me you wanted to meet up if you have a girlfriend?
3: I don't know, man. My girl, she's kind of, you know, I don't know, man. I was just.
2: I hear you. Yeah, I cook, I clean, I even do stupid laundry. Oh, my God.
1: Abigail, I'm going to need you to stop just a second because I need to explain to Ronnie what's going on.
2: Ronnie, it's me.
1: Ronnie, my name is Dana Cortez from the Dana Cortez Show. Your girlfriend, Abigail, she's been listening to us the whole time. This is called a down in the DM.
3: Okay.
2: Why are you talking to this woman? Seriously, tell me, or it's over. I'm done.
3: What do you mean it's over? Yo, let's talk tonight, okay?
2: No, what are you doing? What is this about?
3: It's you, all right? It's you. You sit around in old pajama pants all day. You don't get ready. We never go anywhere. And
2: really?
3: I was just talking. I didn't do anything.
2: You're blaming me? You're blaming me for you cheating on me. Are you serious?
3: Cheating on you? Did you hear what I just said? You really want to talk about this? Get off this crazy line and call me.
2: I don't understand why you did this.
1: Abigail, he already hung up, girl. He hung the phone up, girl. He's gone. He disconnected the line.
2: No, he's calling me. Should I answer?
1: Yes. You two need to talk. He told you.
4: And remember, he didn't do anything wrong.
1: Yeah, he told that woman he had a girlfriend. Go answer the phone. It did not go down in the DM. I'm unhappy that Ronnie is blaming Abigail for him slipping. You're not supposed to be calling people. You're not supposed to be flirting with people. You're not supposed to be messaging women and telling them how hot they are.
5: I feel like he cheated.
6: He crossed the line, though. He was entertaining the idea of cheating, but he didn't do it.
1: Well, I would be upset if Otto entertained anything like that.
4: As somebody in a relationship, if they took it that far, I'm definitely, I have a problem with that.
1: Yeah, I would have a problem with you. Like, seriously, but the one thing I did hear, Anthony, when you said, well, I heard her, she's not doing anything. I heard her doing a lot. She cooks, she cleans, she does his laundry, and it doesn't sound like Ronnie's doing a lot.
6: Mm.
1: He spends a lot of time on the phone. Maybe if you'd help your girl, she might be up for getting ready and going out.
4: It doesn't even sound like that. It sounds like they're just not communicating. There's a lack of communication because he's like, hey, you're not getting ready. You're not taking care of yourself. You're not doing this. And she's like, hey, I'm cooking, cleaning, taking out, doing everything.
1: That's the communication part right there that you discuss, that you're talking, referring to rather, Otto. I'm getting upset. And let me tell you why. Because sometimes on Saturday, your girl here, I got a lot to do. A lot. And I do not sit down. I'm moving across the apartment. And I know Otto knows exactly where I'm going. And he says, I'm bored. I want to do something. I want to joke him. I literally look at him. I say, you want to do something? I got some things for you to do.
6: Ooh.
1: How about helping me fold some clothes?
6: Oh.
1: How about helping me clean the kitchen? You know what? I'm about to tell him
4: that
1: toilet.
4: I want to do something fun. I don't want to do that.
1: Me too. But the toilets don't clean themselves, sir.
4: Well, you can buy a toilet that does that now.
1: No, you can't. No. And so I don't feel my sexiest when I'm scrubbing the toilet. I'm sorry. You know, I apologize for that. But
4: how did I know this is going to get turned around on me?
1: It's not being turned around. I'm explaining why Abigail might not be getting ready. Now, I don't know her personal situation, but I'll tell you right now, when I'm exhausted, the last thing on my mind is getting dressed up and going out. Because I'm already tired. Because I'm not bored. I read this whole study. We're going to have to do this another day. A whole study that said one of the most stressful things for a woman is watching her husband sit on the couch. And I felt that study.
4: I didn't think that was real.
1: It's a USC study. It's not a joke.

0: Of course you thought it was
1: you can't
0: joke.
1: You just can't stand to watch me relax, can you? I work all the time. You can't just stand to watch me just chill for a second.
0: Otto, I love when you chill. That's why I watch. You got home the other day and I physically unpacked everything for you and folded it and put it away. Of course I love to see you rest. I need that reciprocated. 877-730-DCS1. I see where Ronnie's coming from. But don't you see Abigail's point of view too? Call us up now. Let's talk about it when we come back.
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1: Accusing your partner of not looking right and using that as an excuse to talk to other people is not it. And look, not necessarily that you're going there and meeting up with a person, but just communicating and watching and messaging, in my opinion, is not okay. Elizabeth is on line one. Hi, Elizabeth. Welcome to the Dana Cortez Show. So what are your thoughts on our conversation?
2: Yeah, so I think he's totally wrong.
1: Thank you.
2: Should have had a conversation with her and let her know before entertaining other women. And honestly, I felt it when you said one of the most stressful things for a woman to do is see her husband sit on the couch.
3: Ooh.
2: Oh my gosh, that was, I was stressed until I left my husband. I would cook, clean, take care of the kids, work, take him to the appointments, and he would sit down after work, and I resented him because he would tell me, you know, well, why don't you want to go out? Why don't you want to do things? I'm tired. I'm exhausted.
1: I always say Otto was vacuuming the house the other day, and I'll just tell you now, this is a grown-up sentence. I said, that's the greatest foreplay of all time. Sorry, he was helping me clean the house,
2: yes.
1: And I was like, yes, sir, let's go. Let's
2: it
1: go.
2: Is.
4: And it worked out for me.
2: Right? Yes. So I agree. If they just help us a little bit more, then I don't think there would be issues, and I feel like he should have totally addressed that with her.
1: Now, you said that left your husband. Did you? So you divorced him?
2: Yes, we were together for 17 years. I have two kids, I did it all. I considered myself a single mom, even though I was not single.
1: That's so tough. You're like, why do I have you dragging me down? You're not helping me anyway.
2: Right. Getting the kids up for

0: for school in the morning, and he'd come and make his coffee, and I was like in a rush, and I was like, I wouldn't even get to have my coffee. So
1: you're like, why are you even here? Are you happier now?
0: I am. I'm so much happier. I might be a single parent, but I'm happy, and my kids can see it too, and everyone else can see when, you know, we're not together and he's not stressing me out.
1: I'm sorry that things didn't work out. I wish he'd been different, but I'm happy for you that you're in a better space.
2: So was it just was it just the cleaning, or was there other things that were going
1: just
2: on?
1: Just the cleaning. Honey, anyway.
2: Well, I asked her
0: today. I could have looked past the other things, like not being involved, but like coming home and working all day. I would be the only one that would drop the kids off at school. I would take them the appointment to take them on vacations. Mm. I mean, I did 100% of the work, and, you know, he just, it was exhausting.
1: It was like having another child almost. That's what it sounds like.
0: It was. Yeah. He wouldn't clean up after himself. I would have to wash his dishes. I mean, it was just, it was a lot just thinking about it. So I think communication is a big thing. Like, if something's bothering you, don't entertain other women.
1: How about not do that and make things, you're just escalating an already a problem in the relationship already, rather. So are you dating?
0: Yeah, I am. It's going terribly.
2: Oh.
0: Terribly.
2: Why?
0: But, well, men my age, so I'm 32, they don't want to commit. I don't know why. They'll say, you know, they want a long-term relationship and then be done after 2 months because it's getting too serious.
1: Is that true? The 32-year-old thing? I mean, not wanting to settle down, that's when you should want to settle down when you hit 32. Like, what are you talking about? Oh my gosh, I don't know if I told you this. Otto knows, obviously, you're married to me, but aunt, my daughter lives next door to a man who just turned 70, and he is all alone. And he said, I was a guy who was out there in the streets. You know, I was womanizing. I had a few kids. I should have settled down. Now he's all alone, solito. And he wishes he had gotten married. All you 32-year-old men, don't let that happen to you. Don't let it happen to you. Okay. Don't forget, we have a podcast, the Dana Cortez Show podcast. Otto thinks it's important. I'm not sure why. Give us 5 stars on the podcast. Does that matter?
2: We're at 4.9. We need to go back up to 5.0.
1: It was my song, wasn't it, that like knocked us down? Come on, people. Get whatever. All right. Back with more of the show after this. Sponsored by T-Mobile.
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1: The Beat is flying Brittany Jenkins to Hard Rock in Miami to see Usher and Chris Brown. 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
6: Mostly sunny skies in the morning. A few clouds in the afternoon. 96 today. Dipping back to 90 tomorrow, but back in the mid to upper 90s on Wednesday. KCBD First Alert. 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

0: I'd forgotten about this record, and I'm just telling you right now, I am so ready for Drake's comeback. I am so ready!
1: Well, first of all, this is a future record featuring Drake and Thames.
0: Doesn't matter, because Drake's verse, Thames on it, like their combination. Love you, Future, for doing it, for putting it all together. But this song is just so good. It reminded me of why I love Drake music. It's just so good.
1: You better put some respect on Future's name, okay?
0: Okay. Drake and Thames are on this one. 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
2: 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President Roller, RM.

0: music from the weekend. Ladies, never complain about this. It's the David Cortez Show. DJ Automatic's playlist. Isn't he going to his name Abel, though? Like, he's dropping the weekend now officially?
1: He said he was going to go to his God-given name.
0: And... Oh, but he's been teasing that now for like 2 years.
1: I mean, he just said creatively he feels like he's done everything he could do with the weekend, and now he's going to do something as Abel.
0: All right, I'm here for that. Okay, I'm here for that. All right, music from the weekend is on the Dana Cortez Show. DJ Automatic's playlist.

0: man. This next artist has been a slow grow, which means it's all real. Don Toliver, right? He's just a party guy. And I'll be honest, I'm not going to try to lie. I didn't hear it at first. I was the one that was like, I don't know. And I was like, and Anthony were like, you're crazy.
1: This guy's a superstar.
0: I was crazy. Love the song. 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
2: Earlier, I asked if you understood the superstition when I say it involves your bag, your purse, and the ground. We have Nicole on the line. Nicole, do you know who I'm talking about?
3: Yes, I do.
2: What is it, Nicole?
3: It's that you can't put your bag on the floor because you'll get bad luck.
2: You'll go broke.
3: You'll go broke. Yeah, all your money's gone. Same thing with a wallet. If you give somebody a wallet empty with no money, then they will eventually lose money when you hand them that wallet.
2: Oh, thank you. That's why every time Otto gives me a new wallet, he puts cash in there.
3: So my thing is I think if you get an 11-11, and I tell everybody, everybody who knows me, I was like, stop talking. Or even if the TV's on and there's a game on or whatever, I'm like, pause the TV. And then I try to make a wish and I close my eyes. And then if my eyes are open before 11:12, I'm like, okay, it's going to come true. You know, but if I hit the 12 mark, then I'm like, oh, darn, next time.
2: Yeah, next time it'll come true.
4: I thought I was the only weirdo who did that.
2: No, I do it too. Yeah. So I do it with 11:11. And I don't know why every time I see 444, I think I'm going to get money. I'm like, oh, I have some money coming my way.
4: Whenever I keep seeing numbers in a row like that, it's 222, 444, 333, I just feel like my life is in line. That means everything's going right.
3: Well, same thing if my left hand itches. If my left hand itches, some people say it's the right hand, but it's not. It's the left. I know.
2: Is, Nicole,
3: so if your left hand itches, then you get money. And everybody's like, you're so insane. That's a Spanish thing. I'm like, no, I'm telling you. Every time my left hand itches, I end up getting some type of bonus at work or, I'll babysit my niece and nephew and then she'll pay me. Right. Somehow I get money. There's money that wasn't accounted for when my left hand itches.
2: So, Nicole, I have to ask you, this. Yeah. I don't know if you know this part of the superstition. You can't scratch it.
3: Oh, hell. Well, then that's probably why I'm broke.
2: I swear, I was just thinking my left hand has not itched in forever. And you're right. It is the left hand. Anytime your left hand itches, hold it tight. Do not scratch it. And money is coming
4: your way. So what does it mean when your right hand itches then?
2: I have no idea.
3: Maybe you're going to be poor. Maybe you're going to be poor your whole life.
2: You know, something else that I don't know if anybody understands this, but the evil eye.
4: Oh.
2: So if somebody looks at you and they're envious, whether it's they are envious of your job or your husband or your child is really beautiful and they see this and they don't touch the child, you give them ojo. And the only way you can cure this is with a chicken egg.
4: Yeah, what is the egg supposed to do?
2: The egg is supposed to...
4: The evil spirit?
2: Yes, that is exactly what it does. It's supposed to pull it out of you, this evil whatever it is. I don't know. Look, it's spendy right now. So if you've got, it better be real. Do you have any superstitions that you absolutely have to follow or you feel like you're going to have bad luck? 877-730-DCS1. Also remind you, we have a podcast. It's free on all platforms. More radio coming up. 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
1: Are we going to have a good week? 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
10: All right, so we have Sir Mahdi on the line. If you would like a free psychic reading, call us 877-730-DCS1. Sir Mahdi, welcome!
11: Yeah. What's good?
10: So excited, so excited. So before we get our spiritual forecast for the week, which we all desperately need, I want to know what the energy is looking like this week. You said you felt like someone listening needed a specific message. Go ahead and deliver that, please.
11: So I was picking up on somebody that doesn't feel very rooted right now. They feel very much in their head. The message that needs to be delivered to this person is that there is something deeper happening in your life that you can't really measure with outside results, because everything that's happening is within you. There's a lot of healing taking place, and healing takes time. And I know you want to see the results in your life. You want to see things happening, but really you're doing some of the work that a lot of people avoid, and that's internal work. So I know right now everything feels uncertain, but there is a gift on the other side of this. You will come out on top. Trust that process. Right now, I know, like I said, you feel lost, but you will find that clarity that you're looking for, and you will find the external results that you're looking for. But take some time for yourself. This is a time for you to really connect with what needs to be healed.
10: When you mentioned the root, or maybe like an anchor, these are the tough parts. And what's on the other side is that beautiful flower after you water it. So just keep moving in that direction. Now, I really have had a lot of just anxiety. There's a lot going on in the world that is not good. Can you please give us our spiritual forecast for the week?
11: So as I told you guys last week, the last week was going to be crazy, that there was going to be a lot of difficult energy, and we're still very much still there. I'm picking up on a lot of fire in the collective, a lot of anger in the collective. And honestly, at this point, you don't have to be a psychic to pick that up, because you're feeling it yourself in your own life. This week, I feel like there are going to be major energetic shifts, and it is going to be a time where we can't trust everything we see, because there is a specific placement where the sun is at in the sky. It's very tricky. So not everything that we're being shown is the reality of things. And so whatever messaging you're seeing in the media, question everything, because we have to kind of, like I, like you were saying earlier with the anchor, anchor into ourselves. We have discernment. We have to use that discernment in order to navigate this week more effectively, because right now it's a time of pause and not action. I know that a lot of people want to take action, but when we're convoluted in this energy, we're easily going to make the wrong actions. So take your time and really sit with what you want to do, and then take the action after.
10: When you said taking the wrong action, I understand, because sometimes things are done out of anger.
12: Nothing goes well when you're caught up in your emotions.
10: Absolutely not, DJ Automatic. Okay, thank you so much, Sir Mahdi. Look, if you need a psychic reading, please call us, 877-730-DCS1. I always recommend to follow Sir Mahdi at Illest Divinity on Instagram. She can deliver a more one-on-one conversation with you. You can set up an appointment there. And as usual, we'll talk to you again next Monday, same time, same place. Mahdi, we needed that today. We love you. Thank you so much. Sponsored by Kohl's.
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1: Kim Kardashian and Lewis Hamilton are Instagram official, at least on her page.
2: Not on his.
1: She posted video. It's just like a carousel, right? But the third swipe right is her riding a bike with him. But here's the thing. She is not good on the bicycle. She almost fell and she left it in the carousel. Hilarious. Take a listen. That sounds like some kind of jungle bird. I swear I've heard that bird. It's like, I don't even know how she did that. But she almost fell on a bicycle. She kept it on there. I love that she's able to laugh at herself.
3: She did sound like a bird. Imagine if like you described it as a bird watcher with, here we have a Northern American influencer out in the wild.
1: That's what it sounded like. Oh, that was so good. You made Anthony snort. You made him snort. I'm happy for her. I love that she's in love right now.
4: Yep.
1: But Mamacita Kim, let me talk to you. This ain't it. This is not it. And I love you. This is why I'm talking. This is why I'm telling you. He is the kind of guy that falls hard for very beautiful women for a short little baby period of time, and then he moves on. And if that's what you're here for, if you're here for a good time, not a long time, as in the words of Drake, we got you. But otherwise, no, because he's been with Nicole Scherzinger, he's been with Shakira, he's been with blah, blah, and Rihanna, and blah, blah, and blah, blah, and blah, blah, and on and on and on. And I'm afraid that Kim Kardashian might just be another notch in his belt.
3: Mm. Oh, well, it's a nice belt. I will say that.
1: Yeah, no, he's pretty and she's pretty too. I don't know who's prettier.
3: I think it's going to be a good relationship for her. I think this is going to be the best relationship for her that I've ever witnessed, because he's very secure in himself because of that immaculate dating resume he's had. I think he's more secure than Pete or Kanye were about who he is as a man.
2: Okay.
1: Perhaps.
2: When did you start watching F1?
3: Oh, I don't really watch it, but I know he dated all them women. And I don't really
1: watch F1 either. I know how popular it is. I get it. But I know that man is making $60 million a year. So he must be
2: secure
1: in himself.
2: Oh, yeah. He's definitely financially secure for sure.
1: I mean, not nearly like her. She's a billionaire. And I know I can't even conceptualize billion. Most people can't. There was a whole study done on this. But at least he knows who he is. And like I said, I'm happy for her because she does look happy. I just, you know, is she going to have another heartbreak? That's the question.
2: He's had a lot of short stint relationships, like you said. Gigi Hadid, Rihanna, Kendall Jenner, it says, was his girlfriend.
1: They didn't date. They're still friends.
2: Rita Ora.

0: Friends.
1: He was with Winnie Harlow for 2 years.
0: He was with Winnie Harlow.
1: He dated Nicki Minaj?
0: What?
1: Dude. Yeah, it says Nicki Minaj here, too.
0: She's a baddie.
1: Sofia Vergara?
2: He is that guy. And a very happy Kim K is exciting because that leads to a very artistically driven and motivated Kanye West on the music side.
0: Well, we haven't had it yet. Let's wait for it to drop. Hopefully we'll get that soon. Check the video of Kim Kardashian's bike debacle at Dana Cortez and at Dana Cortez Show on IG. 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
8: Rain chances will be low this week. We'll not rule them out completely, but daytime highs will be hot today, mid-90s. Tomorrow back to 90, back to the mid-90s Wednesday. KLLL meteorologist John Robinson.
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1: Demaree Ardell Wilson is suing Whataburger for $1 million because they put onions on his burger and he said no onions.
2: Oh, what? About time. As a man who... I am anti-onions on my burger, and you know what? I kind of stand with Mr. Wilson here. Somebody had to take this to the next level.
1: Pick them off.
2: Oh.
1: Open your burger and make sure the order is right. What are we doing here? They're just onions. Pick them off. Flick them into the trash can like the rest of us.
3: Is this man allergic to onions or something?
1: Automatic, yes. He claims he's allergic to onions, but he's filed multiple lawsuits against
3: other places. Filed against Sonic.
1: For putting onions on his burger.
3: For $1 million.
2: Yes, it's time that me, Anthony A., and my representative and my client, Mr. Wilson here.
3: Time for you guys to get paid?
2: Yes, we're tired of being underrepresented by the people who think that it's just it's a taste thing or it's a flavor thing. No, it's a medical condition for some people.
1: It's a medical condition.
2: Yes, it is.
1: I don't know. He's had some kind of, hospital bills. He did have to go to the doctor. But did he die?
3: For onions?
1: That's what I'm saying, automatic. I'm not so sure.
3: I mean, I just got a to-go order of Equali from Chipotle the other day, and I'm not trying to sue them.
1: You didn't even call them and let them know, which I told you. You need to call them and tell them, because there might be
3: something... What are they going to do? What if I call them, maybe I could sue them. Dang.
4: What'd you do?
1: No, automatic.
2: You could, dude. Yeah, is this just a silly suit against Whataburger? On the surface, it is. But when you step back and you peel that extra layer of onion off, you get down deeper, you get that, man, are we attacking the insurance issue here?

0: in America?
1: No,
0: I think we are.
1: I guess not. And to be honest, I always go back anyway if they get my order wrong.
0: Really? Right away?
1: But I'm the person that will call. I am going to call you and let you know.
2: That's why I married her, because I'll say, Dana, call them.
1: I will call and let them know, hey, I ordered this, that, and the other, and log my name down. And at least half the time, I'm going to go back and get my stuff.
2: Do you know how many free pizzas we've gotten?
1: They're not free.
2: Over 30 minutes in delivery time. And guess what? Dana actually calls and says it took longer. And then we'll give you a free pizza.
1: I order pepperoni with jalapeno, that's what I want. I don't want pepperoni with green peppers or whatever you're throwing on there. Don't you think you should call?
0: Yeah, I do.
1: I know it's not just me that does that.
0: No. Well, not you, but the ability to call back and get free pizza is one of the coolest things about you. That's really dope.
1: And also at a restaurant, I'm sorry, I used to serve. And I know it's not the server, unless you wrote it down wrong. Sometimes it is the server. But if my order is wrong, I'm going to tell you, take it back to the kitchen and bring it back right. And I'm not rude about it either, because I don't want anybody doing something to my food.
2: You don't always have to be rude.
1: No, automatic.
0: No, you don't. But I don't know what it is about me. I'm similar to automatic, where it's like, if something's wrong with my food for the majority of the time, I'll just take it.
2: Do you know how many times I've picked a hair out of my food and been like, eh?
0: Yeah.
1: Automatic is the king, though. Every time we eat out, every time he gets a hair in his food.
3: Ew.
1: Even at the house, but at least it's my hair. 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
1: The couple we're going to talk to today, Automatic and Anthony A., they've been together about 4 years, and honestly, they just kind of started having issues not too long ago, maybe 3 months.
2: What kind of issues are they having?
1: So Abigail's pretty sure that her man, Ronnie, he's trying to meet other women. Like, he's talking to them and stuff on Instagram.
2: So, wait, so she knows 100 that he's trying to meet other women, like, in person?
1: I'm pretty sure that's what she said to me when she messaged me.
3: Okay, how does she know they haven't met already?
1: She doesn't. She doesn't know, Aunt, but she knows he's hiding his phone from her, and he turns it upside down when they're eating.
2: So it's not looking good for Ronnie.
1: Nope. I'm just going to bring Abigail on the line. Now I'm taking you off hold. Hi, Abigail.
4: Hi.
1: You know, I want you to talk to me about the way Ronnie is acting now, because you said he's acting differently.
4: Yeah. Well, he's changed. Mm-hmm. It started about 3 or 4 months ago. And like I said, he's been hiding his phone. He turns it upside down. We're eating.
3: Maybe he just doesn't want you spying on him.
2: And I mean, this might not sound like nice to you, but he might just be looking at.
4: Maybe. Maybe that's true. I don't know. But he's also messaging this woman. She's single. And he never mentioned her to me. And now he's asking her to call him.
1: And you don't think it has anything to do with business or anything like that? Like, it's not work-related?
4: No. She's got her account on private. She's got, like, 3 X's in her name.
2: Oh, and she's got red flag.
4: Yeah. No, she's got half-naked pictures all over her Instagram.
1: Oh, my God.
3: Okay, dude. Yeah, dude, that sounds like a bot. She's probably not even real.
4: No, that's what I thought, but then I made a fake profile, and she accepted me. No, she's real.
2: You made a fake profile? Ooh. I mean, have you ever thought that you might, like, if you made a fake profile to spy on your man, you might be the one with the problem.
4: I'm only doing it because he's not being honest. Mm-hmm. I know there's something going on.
2: It's still weird, though.
4: We don't even... It's just gotten bad. It's bad.
1: Oh, my gosh, girl. This is hard.
4: We've been together so long. I put everything into this relationship, and I can't.
1: I understand. I can't. And if you know what? If you've got the girl's name, we can make this call right now.
4: Okay, it's Chrissy. That's so corny. I have his number.
2: It does sound like a bot.
1: But go ahead. Go ahead with the number.
4: I does. Okay.
5: Hello, this is Ron.
1: Ronnie, baby, what you up to, man? What you doing?
5: Mm-hmm.
1: Oh, I'm so. You know what? I apologize. I didn't even tell you who this is. Do you want to maybe take a guess?
5: Nah, look, lady, I'm at work. Is there something I can do for you?
1: Maybe. It's Chrissy from Instagram.
5: Oh man, what you doing? What's going on?
1: Yeah, well, you tell me, baby. What's up?
5: I don't know, man. This is crazy.
1: What was so crazy? You told me to call, so I did. And I thought you wanted us to get to know each other, you know, a little better.
5: Yeah, for sure.
1: Hey, let me just get to the point. You know what I was thinking, Ronnie? Maybe you want to come by, you know, my spot later tonight. I can open up a bottle of red, throw on a little trap soul. We can talk a little, you know.
5: talk, huh? You want to talk?
1: Not really. I think you know what I want. You said you wanted it, too.
5: Oh, man, look.
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12: Abigail is almost 100% sure that her man Ronnie is, like, chatting with other ladies online. She feels it. She knows it because he's acting differently, even the way he's got his phone.
13: He's been hiding his phone. He turns it upside down. But he's also messaging this woman. And he never mentioned her to me. And now he's asking her to call him.
12: The upside down phone thing, come on. That's just not right. It's not right. But it could be that they've just been together a long time and Abigail's, you know, kind of making things up in her head. Get a little paranoid. Or it could be going down in the DM. Well, let's take a listen and find out. Hey, let me just get to the point. You know what I was thinking, Ronnie? Maybe you want to come by, you know, my spot later tonight. I can open up a bottle of red, throw on a little trap soul. We can talk a little, you know.
14: talk, huh? You want to talk?
12: Not really. I think you know what I want. You said you wanted it too.
14: Oh, man, look. You're a beautiful woman,
12: Oh, my gosh, baby. You think I'm beautiful? For real?
14: Come on, babe. Don't play. You know you're fine as... But thing is, well... All right, real talks. I got a girl.
12: Hold on. You have a girlfriend?
14: Yeah, I mean, I like the messages, and I love looking at you, but I'm kind of with someone.
12: Hold on, Ronnie. Why did you tell me you wanted to meet up if you have a girlfriend?
14: I don't know, man. My girl, she's kind of, you know, I don't know, man. I was just...
13: I hear you. Yeah, I cook, I clean, I even do laundry.
12: Oh, my God. Abigail, I'm going to need you to stop just a second because I need to explain to Ronnie what's going on.
13: Ronnie, it's me.
12: Ronnie, my name is Dana Cortez from the Dana Cortez Show. Your girlfriend, Abigail, she's been listening to us the whole time. This is called a down in the DM.
14: Okay.
13: Why are you talking to this woman? Seriously, tell me, or it's over. I'm done.
14: What do you mean it's over? Yo, let's talk tonight. Okay?
13: No. What are you doing? What is this about?
14: It's you, all right? It's you. You sit around in old pajama pants all day. You don't get ready. We never go anywhere.
13: Really?
14: I was just talking. I didn't do anything.
13: You're blaming me for you cheating on me. Are you serious.
14: Cheating on you? Did you hear what I just said? You really want to talk about this? Get off this crazy line and call me.
13: I don't understand why you did this.
12: Abigail, he already hung up, girl. He hung the phone up, girl. He's gone. He disconnected the line.
13: No, he's calling me. Should I answer?
12: Yes. You two need to talk. He told you.
2: And remember, he didn't do anything wrong.
12: Yeah, he told that woman he had a girlfriend. Go answer the phone. It did not go down in the DM. I'm unhappy that Ronnie is blaming Abigail for him slipping. You're not supposed to be calling people. You're not supposed to be flirting with people. You're not supposed to be messaging women and telling them how hot they are.
15: I feel like he cheated.
12: I
16: didn't cross the line, though. He was entertaining the idea of cheating, but he didn't do it.
12: Well, I would be upset if Otto entertained anything like that.
15: As somebody in a relationship, if they took it that far, I'm definitely, I have a problem with that.
12: Yeah, I would have a problem with you. Like, seriously, but the one thing I did hear, Anthony, when you said, well, I heard her, she's not doing anything. I heard her doing a lot. She cooks, she cleans, she does his laundry, and it doesn't sound like Ronnie's doing a lot.
16: Mm.
12: He spends a lot of time on the phone. Maybe if you'd help your girl, she might be up for getting ready and going out.
15: It doesn't even sound like that. It sounds like they're just not communicating. There's a lack of communication because he's like, hey, you're not getting ready. You're not taking care of yourself. You're not doing this. And she's like, hey, I'm cooking, cleaning, taking out, doing everything.
12: That's the communication part right there that you discuss, that you're talking, referring to rather, Otto. I'm getting upset. And let me tell you why. Because sometimes on Saturday, your girl here, I got a lot to do. A lot. And I do not sit down. I'm moving across the apartment. And I know Otto knows exactly where I'm going. And he says, I'm bored. I want to do something. I want to choke him. I literally look at him. I say, you want to do something? I got some things for you to do. Ooh. How about helping me fold some clothes?
15: Oh.
12: How about helping me clean the kitchen? You know what? I'm about to tell
15: you
12: that toilet.
15: I want to do something fun. I don't want to do that.
12: Me too. But the toilets don't clean themselves, sir.
15: Well, you can buy a toilet that does that now.
12: No, you can't. No. And so I don't feel my sexiest when I'm scrubbing the toilet. I'm sorry. You know, I apologize for that. But
15: how did I know this is going to get turned around on me?
12: It's not being turned around. I'm explaining why Abigail might not be getting ready. Now, I don't know her personal situation, but I'll tell you right now, when I'm exhausted, the last thing on my mind is getting dressed up and going out. Because I'm already tired. Because I'm not bored. I read this whole study. We're going to have to do this another day. A whole study that said one of the most stressful things for a woman is watching her husband sit on the couch. And I felt that study.
15: I didn't think that was real.
12: It's a USC study. It's not a joke. Of course you thought it was
15: a joke. You just can't stand to watch me relax, can you? I work all the time. You can't just stand to watch me just chill for a second.
12: Otto, I love when you chill. That's why I wash. You got home the other day, and I physically unpacked everything for you and folded it and put it away. Of course I love to see you rest. I need that reciprocated. 877-730-DCS1. I see where Ronnie's coming from. But don't you see Abigail's point of view, too? Call us up now. Let's talk about it when we come back.
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1: So Rihanna pulled up to Rocky's concert in Toronto.
2: Oh, of course she did. Yeah. She had to show her man some support after Drake went after him.
1: Yeah, but I guess he really went after Drake first, though. Well, and there's this beef between them because way back, I don't know, it's been 10 years probably, Rihanna used to date Drake. Maybe not even that long, to be honest. But that didn't work out. You know, that didn't pan out. But Drake was very open. He was on, remember LeBron used to have that barbershop thing on HBO?
2: The shop.
1: Yeah. Drake professed the fact, his love for Rihanna. He said, that's the one that got away. That's the one my mother wanted me to marry. Boy, that's the one everybody wanted to marry. Okay, Rihanna, everybody wanted her. But she chose Rocky. Do you think that's why Rihanna was in Toronto to show Rocky, I love you, you're my husband, you're the father of my children, just make him feel good?
2: After Drake said she didn't even post your album, yes, that's the reason. 1,000%.
1: Well, damn, post the single and show up to Toronto, Rihanna.
3: I thought the whole, like, when Drake said the whole thing about posting the album, I thought that was corny. I feel like the whole relationship between Rocky and Drake, you can clearly tell that Drake's hurt, that he just didn't get the woman he wanted. And that's what this whole thing centers around.
1: He's so hurt by it. In the end, you know, I think that Rocky's jealous because at one point in time, he knows his girl was with Drake. It doesn't matter. It doesn't matter if he ended up with her. He knows they dated. They got stupid matching tattoos.
2: They have matching tattoos?
1: They did. Well, I think she probably, I don't know if they've removed them. Yes, they got some kind of shark or I swear, they had matching tattoos for a hot second.
2: So that relationship was a little more serious than I thought.
1: Obviously, when you see couples dressed alike, I remember when they went to some kind of event and he was in purple and she was in purple. I was like, no, Rihanna, no. What are you doing?
2: Because I remember I went to this club in, I don't know, it was in LA, and Rihanna was there and so was Drake, but they weren't sitting together. They sat and actually in two separate sections far away from each other.
1: But they were they dating at the time or had they
2: broken up? I felt like that was the time. Like, this is the timeline, like 2012, 13, 14, around there. Was that when they were dating?
1: Is it true, Anthony, you might know this or not, Otto and I have talked about it. Is it true that Drake started seeing the mother of his child while he was kind of still messing with Rihanna? Is that a real thing?
3: Yeah, I believe that's what the allegations come to. And that also kind of centers around the original fact of why he kind of hid his son from the rest of the world, too.
1: Mm, no, he was hiding the world from his son. We'll be right back after this. Don't forget to catch the Dana Cortez Show podcast. It's free on all platforms. 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
1: We had a very important meeting, which I actually do look forward to, but, you know, Big Dog canceled it, and I'll be honest, I was like, yes. That's a whole hour that we can catch up on other things. I can spend a little bit more time with my husband, DJ Automatic, one more hour. But there's something that happens here at work that just throws me off. When I get that email that says, do you have time to talk? Oh, my gosh.
2: I'm getting fired.
1: That's the first thing I think, Automatic. That is the first thing.
2: What did I do wrong?
1: Or that, not just, do you have time to talk? Can we meet today for a few minutes? Can we?
3: Yeah.
2: How much money am I going to lose?
1: What bad news do you have to give me? And 9 times out of 10, it's like, hey, do you have time to come do this or blank, blank, blank? Hey, do you want to go to lunch? Why can't you just tell me that in the first email? It drives me insane. I'm not an anxious person. I think the word anxiety is overused, but I kind of feel anxious when someone does that. I just want to know.
2: It's only human.
1: And I'm going to be honest with you, Automatic. You just said, get fired. If you got bad news to deliver to me, just tell me. I don't want to wait.
3: Oh, really?
1: Mm. I do not want to wait. Just give me the bad news.
2: Mm. I'd rather you build me up to break me down before.
1: You want to wait for the bad news?
2: Yeah, I don't want to get broken down and then rebuilt.
1: No, if it's bad, just tell me so I can just deal with it and move.
3: If somebody's delivering bad news to me, I would like for them to first ask, like, what are you doing? Like, are you sitting down? Or are you, like, where are you at? Because I hate when somebody just calls and blurts out bad news. I'm in the middle of, like, driving down the highway, and now I'm, like, scattered.
2: Swerving,
3: trying to do some of that. So I'm somewhere in the middle, a little bit more lenient towards what you're saying, Dana, but at least, like, double check, like, hey, you sitting down? Like, I'll never forget when I was winning my fantasy football league, and I remember, I'll never forget this. Oh, my God, my friend Renee called me. He's like, Ann, are you okay? And I'm like, yeah. What's up? He's like, are you sitting down? I got some news. I was like, he's like, yes, Tyreek Hill got hurt. Your season, like, my fantasy football season ended.
1: I don't know what any of that means, but it sounds to me like you were facing a loss.
3: Yes, I was facing a loss. I'm so glad that I was able to compose myself, gather myself, and go forward with my life, knowing that I'm not longer competing in fantasy football. But it was the courtesy of making sure that I was in a safe place.
1: Yeah, you weren't able happened. To hurt yourself. Yes. Automatic, I have a question for you.
2: What?
1: Where's your fantasy football trophy? Because I don't know much about this fantasy football thing, but I know you were the champ this season.
2: Oh, it is. I don't know.
3: Oh,
1: I
2: never got it. I am the fantasy football champion, but I don't know where it's at. Ocho has it.
3: Oh, that. Oh, man.
1: He never got it. I hate to deliver the bad news. It was lost in the mail. I'm just kidding, but get your trophy.
3: Get your trophy, dude. That's a bad champion if you ain't parading your trophy around.
2: Well, I was kind of figuring I'd wait till the season started.
3: No, dude.
2: And then I'm going to put it up right behind me.

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1: I called my mom recently. She sounded a little weird. Turns out she was drunk. She called me like 2 days later. She's like, Dana, well, I hadn't drank. Was I okay? I'm like, you didn't say anything. You told me you love me, and I don't understand what the problem is.
2: I know that your family does not do well with alcohol.
1: 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Same thing for me. 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
3: much.
1: Oh,
3: my God. I like how, like, whenever you and your family express positive emotion, there's something wrong.
1: Exactly right. I'm drunk.
3: What's going on? 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
1: The Beat is flying Brittany Jenkins to Hard Rock in Miami to see Usher and Chris Brown. 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
1: You know, I'm always complaining that DJ Automatic never does anything with me, like dates or whatever. 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
13: Yeah, this album is dedicated to all the teachers that told me I never amount to nothing. 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

0: 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We want to make better meals at home, but sometimes it feels like a lot. That's why I love shopping at United Supermarkets because they truly make it easier. 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
12: 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During the Jeep, make this the summer.

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had a great weekend. I did. It was fun. You know, I was at the new place, paint sampling it up and measuring things. I got a couple little things from like TJ Maxx and Marshall's, towels, pillows, things that I know I'm going to need that I don't care about so much, like the color scheme or anything. I'm not going crazy. I'm trying to give myself some time to like ease into it. You know, no rush, but a fresh coat of paint that will be happening. I was thinking about having friends come over and tell them it's like a paint and sip night at the new place, not letting them know that we're going to be painting the walls, not painting portraits. Hey, I'll provide the wine. Who's

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This summer, we're road tripping. You could win a road trip to Six Flags. Or catch Don Toliver live in Arlington June 13th at American Airlines.

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you guys, one of my favorite summer activities is going to a theme park. Like, ever since I was a kid, my uncle put me on. Like, we used to go have summers back on the East Coast with him, and he's introduced me to, like, everything. So I get my thrilling kind of seeking sign from him. It's 104.9 The Beat. And speaking of, we got Six Flags tickets for you.

And I was just talking about Six Flags. I love a theme park, okay? It's 104.9 The Beat. That is a part of our road trip in summer. Also, Don Toliver, that guy, a part of our road trip in summer. We've teamed up with United Express to get you out on the road doing some fun stuff this summer. All you got to do is scan that QR code next time you're at United. Hey, we got gas money too. Don't you worry. We'll get you where you need to go on us.

0: flowering when it comes to dating. Well, it just sounds like a buzzword to me, honestly. But apparently it encourages single people to let a romance grow naturally. No labels, no timelines, no pressure. That just sounds like an adult relationship to me, because you should like just date and see where it goes. No need to be like, are you my boyfriend after a week? So yeah, wildflower it up, but maybe not call it that. Very cringy. It's a beep.
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12: Oh,
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13: Set up like a fake ticket scan.
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And Brittany Jenkins, girl, you risking it all for this trip? Miami, Chris Brown and Usher. It's 104.9 The Beat. It is a risky city to be in. But maybe you're single, girl. I didn't know the details. Like, are you bringing a man? Are you bringing your bestie? Hit me up, Brittany. And congratulations.

0: 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Hit me up, Beauty with an IE, no wine the beat on social.
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0: You breathe, all right? Let's go.
1: And today we're going to talk about what is a beige flag for you. So we know red flags, things that people do you want to stay away from. It's like, that's a telltale sign. They're not a good person or something's wrong, right? A green flag, nice things that people do that you appreciate, you know, answering your texts and your calls when they're not around, stuff like that. But what is a beige flag, you ask? It's just an eyebrow raise. Like, you're not going to totally cut the person out of your life, but it's like, it's kind of weird. Think about it. And hit me up, 806-900-1049.

And y'all know I love my gift guides. I swear, if my radio career doesn't work out, maybe I'll just be a personal shopper or something, because I love it. It's a hobby to me. I've already got Christmas gift ideas down in my phone since January. Seriously, somebody could say just one little thing and I'll be like, mental notes. With that being said, I do have some good gift ideas for Dad. Not basic, okay? We're not going to do like the aftershave and cologne and all that. We're going to get a little more creative this year. I'll talk about it coming up.

0: And right now we're talking about some good gift ideas for dad. You know I love a gift guide. Okay, like come back, check in with me every holiday, every season. I got you. Let's see. Going through my notes, I thought this was super cool. If your dad loves to cook, instead of like grilling tools, why don't you put together a custom family recipe book with everybody's favorite meals? Maybe recipes like from his mom or grandparents, like something really sentimental but cool at the same time. I thought this was cool too. Portable projector for backyard movie nights, because then you get to enjoy it as well. Or I'm always down for an experience. Hot laps in a race car, a brewery or distillery tour, maybe a baseball game, just something fun that you guys could do together. That would probably be top of my list. I love an experience, right? Also, subscriptions are cool. So maybe something he could do every month, a golf subscription or a snack box subscription if he's into snacks and trying new things. I think it's thoughtful, and then he gets a little treat every month.
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Thorough as don't need your jazz. 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Zodiac sign, it must be a Gemini moon, cause we about to go half. 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
4: 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Hey, well, yeah.

And we're talking Father's Day gift ideas, right? This was super cute. I just got a message because I asked you guys, like, what's a cool gift that you've got for your dad or like a husband, right? Michelle sent me actually a photo. It's so cute. It was a custom comic book starring him as the hero, of course, and their kids. I love that. It's a beat.

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You could win a road trip to Six Flags. Or catch Don Toliver live in Arlington June 13th at American Airlines.

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13: I'd risk it all.

And today we're talking about our significant others or someone you know, their beige flags. Like I said, beige flags are just like weird kind of quirky things that they do that are a little off, but it's not bad. Like you're not going to boot them for this. Like setting 11 alarm clocks in the morning and still hitting snooze on all of them. I'm not going to lie, that's been me recently. I have a couple alarms set. My first one is like, if I really feel up to getting up and going to my workout in the morning. The second one's like, okay, if I don't make it to that, then I have to get up at this time, right? I try though. I always try. It's a beat.

0: Whatever plans handled. Okay, I got you covered. It's 104.9 The Beat. Check it out. Two words. Road trip. We got a couple destinations. Six Flags. Don Tolliver. We got some gas money. We're taking care of all of it. Thanks to our friends at United Express. When you're down there, scan that QR code. That is how you win.
1: Let's get the party started. See you at the bar, you was hardly talking. That's when I knew that your heart was scarring. Friends to lovers need a part to star in. Like, wait, babe, let me ask your pardon.

And today we're talking our beige flag. So what is not totally a red flag, but it might make you raise an eyebrow or like take a mental note of it. What is that for you? Think about it and hit me up. Beauty with an IE. No I in the beat. Hey.

0: now we're talking people's beige flags. So not horrible, bad habits. Okay, it's just a little eyebrow raise. Like, that's weird. Rebecca said, Googling the end of a movie before watching it. See, I could never do that. I actually have a friend's boyfriend who will watch the last 10 minutes of a movie before he starts it. I'm like, why? That's the whole part. You got to work through it to get to the ending. You know, I want to be surprised. I want there to be a twist. If I know all of that, I don't want to watch it anymore. It's almost like it gets ruined for me. So yeah, that's the beige flag. Maybe even a red flag for me. Okay, do not watch the end of a movie before you watch the movie. It's a beep.
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And Don T, my boy. I just always give these artists nicknames to make me feel like I really know them. So on 049 The Beat, but get this, you have a chance to see Don on the road this summer. 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

And I am on the side of TikTok where I am just watching people eat and making myself hungry. I'm like, text my man, what's for dinner tonight? Can you have that ready? 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I'm so hungry. And I just keep watching these videos. The more I watch, the more they pop up. It's an ugly cycle. 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
1: Oh, I love the Harry Potter book series. 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

0: And today we're talking beige flags in my show. So, like, you know, those little things that raise questions, maybe you mental note it. Not until a red flag. Hit me up. It's 104.9 The Beat. You can text us or you can hit me on social. Beauty with an I. E. No I in the beat.
1: Oh my God, Jack, can I try on your glasses?

0: And today we're talking beige flags, but I posted this on social, so let me see what you guys are coming up with. Okay, when they respond to every text with a thumbs up, that is kind of like, I don't know, it gives passive aggressive a little bit to me. Like, okay, I'm a heart kind of girl, but I mean, I don't care. Maybe if I'm dating you, I would like you to actually respond with words. You know, that's a different story. Let's see. Oh, I feel called out. When they always order the exact same thing at every restaurant. Okay. I don't do it at every restaurant, but I have my things that I order at particular restaurants. Like, if I'm going to spend my money, I want to get what I want. I don't want to try something new and then not like it. But if you try something new, I'll take a bite. Uh-huh. I sure will. It's a beat.
1: Let's go. Mm-hmm.

my God. It's 104.9 The Beat. My boyfriend's being called out. This is a beige flag, according to Michelle. Not for me. I love you, baby, but orders chicken tenders at every restaurant. He doesn't do that at every restaurant, but he loves some chicken tenders. And you know what? I do, too. I just had some on a salad earlier.

0: one of them. It's 104.9 The Beat. And all right, guys, that is going to do it for me, Bianca. I'm headed home. We're whipping up a new recipe. We saw this like peppercini chicken on TikTok. So we're going to recreate that tonight. My mouth is watering thinking about it. So hopefully it turns out good. I think it will. Heavy cream, peppercinis, and cheese, and chicken. How can it not? I'll catch you guys back here tomorrow. In the meantime, follow me on social beauty with an IE. No I in the beat.
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